rock in front. I'm keeping on with my words, so strong, pure perfection from beginning to the end. I'm here once again, blow your mind with the rock in front. I'm keeping on with my words, so strong, pure perfection from beginning to the end. I'm here once again, blow your mind with the rock in front. I'm keeping on with my words, so strong, pure perfection from beginning to the end. I'm here once again, blow your mind with the rock in front. I'm keeping on with my words, so strong, pure perfection from beginning to the end. I'm here once again, blow your mind with the rock in front. I'm keeping on with my words, so strong, pure perfection from beginning to the end. I'm here once again, blow your mind with the rock in front. I'm keeping on with my words, so strong, pure perfection from beginning to the end.

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1: Es tiempo de unirse, celebrar y estar ok. 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
5: We have already in the past produced records. These records were successful and produced considerable results. But the funds have been spent, and very well spent. And for this reason, we're now producing a new, unique record called
6: Up and Out.
7: Respira. 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Baila.

I Need Your Loving. Cause you don't mess with a girl like me. Put a double B written on my D. Got a couple of whiskers on my teeth. Catriel, Paco Amoroso, Pink Panthers y Freda

0: 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These records were successful and produced considerable
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0: But the funds have been spent, and very well spent. And for this reason, we're now producing a new, unique

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Cause you dance with a guy like me. Got a double P written on my D. Got a couple red stars on my teeth. Catriel, Paco Amoroso, Pink Panthers, y Fred Again.

Blackstone hot checked about the late great JB. Then it's sad on national TV. I'm wet and whitey, saw the main things that I heard when I strolled down the lane of memory.

I'm confused and things are getting hectic in my brain. What has happened? Could this be a big misunderstanding? It is. The heartbroken man is showbiz. It's alive, so your buses don't be misled. Trust the newsman said. Deep breath.

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1: This is some of the lingua franca of the funk business. And people come from miles around with an almost religious devotion to get on down.